0: quote of the day.
1: Reach your ambition as high as the sky. Dream it as high as the skies. Because if you fell, you're gonna fall among of the stars. Insinyur Soekarno.

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1: 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Insinyur Soekarno.
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1: 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It will make and change who we are. Insinyur Soekarno.
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0: 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Quote of the day.
1: 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Insinyur Soekarno.